0: Member of the Rock and Roll Hall of Fame. But then again, this ain't your average rock and roll rodeo. Confide in him now, and you shall be rewarded. It's Alice's Attic with Alice Cooper.
1: You're back in the attic with Alice Cooper. I'm so happy that you came back. That way I don't have to send Gustavo to track you down, tie you up, bring you back here in the back of his hearse. Anyway, big hour ahead of us. You gotta love the 80s with some Pat Benatar circa 1982. Then Tales from the Attic about an appearance I did on British TV. And finally, rock trivia on the Doobie Brothers. But now, let's hear this.
0: Alice's Attic with Alice Cooper.

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0: It's time to travel back to one very dynamic decade. You gotta love the 80s in Alice's Attic. Here's Coop now.
2: In 1982, while working on her fourth album, Get Nervous, Pat Benatar decided to record the song Shadows of the Night. The songwriter named D.L. Byron had written it specifically for a 1980s film called Times Square, but the producers rejected it. Then a German pop singer named Helen Schneider picked it up and released it in 1981, going 5 times platinum in Germany while nobody noticed in America. Then another singer, Rachel Sweet, released her version the same year. So while the song had been a hit around the world, nobody in America knew it until Pat released her own hit version of it. So here's Shadows of the Night, as done by Little Pat Benatar.

We'll be back with more Alice Cooper next. Alice's Attic with Alice Cooper. If it rocks. Don't stop believing. 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

0: sifting through the dusty mess of memories and cobwebs inside the mind of a rock icon.
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0: This is Tales from the Attic.
2: Well, tonight we're going back to the night I appeared as a guest host on the British TV show Nevermind the Buzzcocks. It was a BBC Two comedy show about music. It ran for 15 years with a permanent host. And then in 2009, they started rotating guest hosts, which meant at some point, someone looked at their list of potential guest hosts and said, what about Alice Cooper? I hosted the show in November 2011. The format is this: two team captains and guest panelists on each side playing rounds of music trivia. There's an intros round where somebody hums songs introductions. There's a next line round where you have to complete a lyric. There's an ident parade where you look at a lineup and identify the celebrity in the disguise. British TV is nothing like American TV. It's very fast-paced and humor is much drier than we're used to. And they don't think anything about swearing on TV. I'll tell you, one time I did a talk show and they said, okay, we don't do any swearing. And I said, I never swear. And so on the show, the guy kept dropping the F-bomb about every other word. And at one point, I said, well, you know, the whole bloody thing. And everybody went, oh. And I said, what? They said, we said no swearing. And I said, bloody. They went, oh, well, don't say it again. And I said, you guys are dropping the F-bomb all over the place. And I'm saying bloody. They said, quit saying bloody. I still, to this day, don't get it. All right? All right. British TV, like I said, is nothing like American TV. Well, if you think I should host a TV show in America, write to me at alice@alicesattic.com. I'll never do that. I could do that, but I would never do that. I want a Friday night horror movie show where I can do shtick and make it Alice's Attic and all my friends playing characters. Rock Trivia is up right after this, so stay right there.
0: Alice will be right back.
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7: What was the Doobie Brothers' breakthrough hit single? It was Listen to the Music. Their debut album came out in 1971 and went nowhere. The following year, they released Listen to the Music as a single, and it blasted through the top 40 and made it to number 11, sandwiched between the Stones and Rod Stewart. Suddenly, the Doobie Brothers were a household name in America. I thought the Doobies were great. They were just really a lot of fun. Well, let's listen.

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0: 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Unless, of course, the game is rock, paper, scissors. Then you can count on our faithful host to choose rock every single time. He's got his microphone on, and his leathers are just back from the cleaners. It's Alice's Attic with Alice Cooper.
1: You're hanging out with Alice Cooper in his attic. 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So stick around this hour, because we're going live and kicking with Bob Seger. Then it's Hey Stupid, and finally a song we just don't understand from Jethro Tull. But now, it's time for this.
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0: Alice's Attic with Alice Cooper and another taste of Live and Kicking.
1: It was 1980 at Cobo Hall in Detroit. Bob Seger had the hometown advantage. He had recently become one of the biggest rock stars in America. Against the Wind had just come out, and it was his first number one album. It was even nominated for a Grammy for Album of the Year, and the Silver Bullet Band was one of the finest live bands in American rock. So, with the record plant's black truck parked outside, they recorded four shows in a row. And out of that came the live album, Nine Tonight. So here's Her Strut, live from Bob.

0: human knowledge. Come on and dare to be stupid.
1: We're all waiting for you. Let's go. Alice's Attic with Alice Cooper presents
2: Hey Stupid.
3: First up, a man in Florida, I know it's a shock, was caught trying to steal a riding lawnmower after driving a different stolen lawnmower to the store where he was caught. Stealing two riding lawnmowers in one day, otherwise known as the Florida Special. Next, we go to Alabama, where a couple called 911 because they saw an intruder on their property. And when police showed up with their guns drawn, it turned out to be a large garden gnome they had recently put in their front lawn. Wait a minute. The garden gnome was walking around? That's a better story. And finally, a man in Portland tried to get out of a reckless driving fine after being busted driving the wrong way on a highway. His excuse? Google Maps told me to go this way. The judge wasn't having it. I mean, when you see cars coming towards you on a freeway, don't you kind of go, this Google map may be wrong. Well, I've got a song we just don't understand coming up after this, so don't go anywhere.
2: Alice will be back in a moment.
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3: How many nights of sleep have you lost wondering what Jethro Tull's Aqualung is about? Well, tonight, you will sleep. The song has two distinctive halves. The first half is about watching a homeless man sitting on a park bench, eyeing little girls, coughing up phlegm, snot running down his nose. It's specific and deliberately uncomfortable because Ian Anderson is describing someone most people would look away from. The second half, the quiet acoustic section written by Jeannie Franks, Anderson's ex-wife, is where the perspective shifts. This section is about modern life and civilization itself. According to Anderson, the song was always meant to exist at two levels, the specific man and the general condition. So here's Aqualung from Jethro Tull.

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0: inside Alice's attic. Your sagacious host could truly benefit from having a yard sale. Who wouldn't be interested in used straitjackets, top hats, guillotines, and leather pants? There's even a lava lamp from his first L.A. apartment. But amongst the flotsam and jetsam of an extraordinarily interesting life are the tantalizing tales that only a rock and roll Hall of Famer could deliver. So sit back and enjoy another hour of rock and talk with Alice Cooper.
1: 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I've got Movie Music Madness with the ultimate 80s soundtrack, then Freaky Facts to Make You a Genius, and we'll finish with Rock Trivia on a non-threatening Canadian. But now, let's hear some music.
0: Alice's Attic with Alice Cooper.

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1: The 1982 movie The Last American Virgin was a remake of an Israeli movie called Lemon Popsicle. At the start, it appears to be a standard American teen sex comedy. Three high school boys trying to lose their virginity, comedic misadventures, the usual structure. What makes it different is that there is no redemption. The movie ends with the wrong person losing and no lesson learned. Roger Ebert found it unsettling because he couldn't tell if it was trying to be a comedy or a drama. But the soundtrack is one of the great 1982 collections. The Police, Devo, U2, Oingo Boingo, Tommy Two Tone, The Waitresses, and The Cars appear twice with Shake It Up and Since You're Gone. So let's hear Since You're Gone from The Last American Virgin.

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0: 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If it rocks, it's on KC95. 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
2: Ready to learn something? Here we go. The Statue of Liberty is located on Liberty Island, which is technically in New Jersey. Harvard University was opened in 1636, making it 140 years older than the USA itself. Abraham Lincoln signed legislation to create the Secret Service on the same day he was assassinated. Vulcan Point in the Philippines is an island inside a lake. On an island, inside a lake, on an island. And finally, Antarctica qualifies as a desert because it gets almost zero rain or snow. Well, I'm going to take a quick break, but I'll be right back with more rock trivia, so stay put.
1: 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We'll be back with more amazing Alice Cooper after the break.

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0: testing the limits of your musical proficiency. It's Rock Trivia on Alice's Attic with Alice Cooper.
1: Which band passed on recording the Bryan Adams song Run to You? Blue Oyster Cult and 38 Special turned it down. So Bryan kept it in a drawer for nearly 2 years until his producer, Bob Clearmountain, asked if he had one more song at the end of the Reckless Sessions. Adams played the demo and Bob told him he must record it. It became the lead single and the first number one on the Billboard charts. So here's Run to You, Bryan Adams.

Unlike Elvis, Alice Cooper has not left the building. We'll return with more Genius Radio after this. Alice's Attic with Alice Cooper.

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Brown & Brown.

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1: Alice Cooper here, and welcome back. I'd offer you something to drink, but the last person who accepted refreshments from me up here spontaneously combusted. Gustavo makes the punch. That's all I need to say. Anyway, this hour I'll be giving you an attic classic from my favorite era of Pink Floyd. Also, I'll be checking my email, and we'll close it out with some rock trivia on Mr. Don Henley. But now, let's get straight to the rock.
0: Alice's Attic with Alice Cooper.

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1: In June of 1967, Pink Floyd released their second single, See Emily Play. The first single, Arnold Lane

had been banned in the UK for being too transgressive, but See Emily Play was less controversial and considerably more successful. Barrett wrote the song just in time to perform it at a concert the band had booked at the Queen Elizabeth Hall in London. During the concert, a man in an admiral's costume handed out daffodils, and apparently a colored bubble machine stained the seats. Pink Floyd were banned from the venue for life, but they had a hit with See Emily Play.

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There's no one like you. 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
1: Did you ever do a DNA testing kit to see what your heritage is? I was very surprised to find out I was 42% Greek because my grandparents were from Italy and we don't have any Greek people in our family. I was also surprised that I had a small percentage of Mongolian, which seems impossible to me. Maybe there are secrets in my family that they never told me about. Frankie. Yeah, my sister does this whole DNA thing and follows the family back as far as it can, way into France. So I am, my seventh cousin was Lafayette. And if you look at a picture of Lafayette, we're very similar. Now, I just found out this. I am related to John Wayne through marriage. John Wayne is in my family tree. All right, that's pretty cool. Well, if you want to test my DNA to see if I'm human, drop me a line at alice@alicesattic.com. I'll be back with some rock trivia after this break.
0: Your teller of Detroit stories, Alice Cooper, will return after these messages.
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1: Which Don Henley song was misunderstood as a party song, but was actually one of his most political songs? The song was All She Wants to Do Is Dance. It's set in a Central American war zone, written after Henley had read extensively about U.S.-backed conflicts in El Salvador and Nicaragua. The dancing woman is surrounded by soldiers, weapons, and burning buildings, and she keeps dancing because it's the only sane response to an insane situation. Most radio listeners heard it as a party song, but Henley was writing about geopolitical violence. Okay, I thought it was about he was trying to get her in bed, but all she wanted to do was dance. Dance. Could you stop dancing so we could, you know. So, let's hear it.

pulled the stairs back into the ceiling, but he'll be back for you at his abnormal hour tomorrow. Alice's Attic with Alice Cooper.

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3: Last year, I had back pain radiating down my right leg. 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

0: Hey, what's up? 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
2: I'm John Hewlett, and here's your Rock History Report for August 19th. Happy birthday to Ian Gillan from Deep Purple, who was born on this day in 1945. Deep Purple had the 1973 U.S. number 4 single, Smoke on the Water. Gillan has also been a member of Episode 6, the Ian Gillan Band, Gillan, Black Sabbath, Gillan and Glover, and Who Cares? He was also in the original recording of the rock opera Jesus Christ Superstar. Also, happy birthday to John Deacon, bass player from Queen. He was the last to join the band and also the youngest, being only 19 years old. Deacon wrote a number of Queen's hit singles, including You're My Best Friend, Spread Your Wings, I Want to Break Free, and the band's biggest selling single in the United States, Another One Bites the Dust. And on this day in 2019, American bass guitarist Larry Taylor died at age 77. He's best known as a member of Canned Heat. Before joining Canned Heat, he had been a session bassist for the Monkees and Jerry Lee Lewis. And that's this day in rock history for August 19th on KC95.
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0: Second floor, hardware, children's wear, ladies' lingerie. 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
3: Oh, hey, you. Good morning. How's it going? How are you? It's A.D. Roundtree, early in the KC studios. Welcome to this, your Weigh-In Wednesday edition of the A.D. Show. Yes, your Wednesday. You know what that means. That means you, my friend, are already halfway through yet another week. This is no small accomplishment. You're doing awesome. Hang in there. You got this. You are a badass.
4: Hey, you guys rock. You double F Gonzo. You're intensity in 10 cities, live at Budokan.
3: And if there's anything I can do for you to make your Wednesday better, hit me up and let me know. I'm here with you. I'm here for you. One of the ways I can do that is this, right around 6:30, and fun facts to make you sound smart. I've got your hookup to go see the Australian Pink Floyd at the Factory. Right now, though, it is time for our weekly round of accountability.
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2: 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Where are you trying to get to? And where are you right now? 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
3: It is a Weigh-In Wednesday and fresh start for Fat Ass. 974-1111 is my number. Where'd you start? Where are you trying to get to? Where are you at today? And welcome, by the way, you magnificent muffin top, gravy guzzling, bacon wrap beast of burden. You chubby champion of the couch. You tubby titan of the treadmill. You butter basted, biscuit-bellied, carb-crushing legend who have somehow, like me, managed to turn just one more into an entire third dinner. Where did you start? Where are you trying to get to? Where are you at today? And you know, I would especially love to speak to you if you are starting to take control of your health now. Or if you are thinking about taking control of your health now, and here is why. Fresh Start for Fat Ass on the AD Show does have a finish line. We are going to be joining our friend Black Belt Judy and the American Foundation for Suicide Prevention for the Walk Out of the Darkness around the lake at Creve Coeur Lake Park September 27th. So many of you have taken literal steps to take control of your health. There is a massive connection between mental and physical health. Your body will lead your mind. So you and I want to try and take care of it. And I've heard from a lot of people who have been hearing results come in from folks like our friend, not 500 pound Terry, who was on last week with the folks from House of Pain, a man who's lost 200 pounds. We've heard from folks like regular Megan, so close to her goal weight last week. We heard from less tonnage Tammy, who's lost a better part of 100 pounds. People like Party Hardy Marty, who's lowered his weight significantly after getting out and just walking. You've heard stories of progress. You've heard stories of success. You have heard stories of people meeting and beating their goals, all of which is great, all of which is very inspiring. But I have noticed something as we've gotten to the tail end of this. I've heard from people saying, maybe next year. You got to do this again starting in January? And yeah, we probably will. But you do not have to wait. You don't have to be on anybody else's schedule. You can make a decision to have a fresh start anytime you choose. And that's why it's called Fresh Start for Fat Ass. Today, you can't uneat last weekend's pork steaks, brats, and bacon burgers. You can't undrink the beer. You can't remove the butter cake from your buttery thighs. You have already consumed it. You can't unslather the butter. You can't unguzzle the gravy. You can't unbutter the biscuit. You can't unchomp the chips. You can't unlard the ass that you have lovingly, layer by layer, built with years of butter, bacon, booze, biscuits, and burgers, and bad decisions. You can't undo the pudgy, portly, porky, Provel pork steak decisions of your past. You have already consumed all that stuff. But what you can do is you can have a fresh start any day you choose, regardless of anyone else's success or anyone else's schedule. And that's the whole point, you magnificent meatball. You do this, and I've been reminded of it as you've held me accountable, to take control of your health, to be the best version of yourself you can be, to be healthy and happy so you can be around for a longer, more fulfilling time with the people that matter to you the most. The decision you make today is going to shape like the next 10, 20 years of your life. You're deciding how you want to go through life. You're deciding how you want to live. And that, my friend, is not something that has an expiration date. So you could have decided yesterday. You could have decided today. Maybe you're thinking about it and you will start tomorrow. Whenever it is, wherever it is, I want you to know that just because we're all doing Black Belt Judy's Walk Out of the Darkness for American Foundation of Suicide Prevention at the end of September, and that's the finish line for Fresh Start for Fat Ass on the AD show this year, it doesn't mean that you have missed anything. And by the way, you can sign up for the AD show Fresh Start for Fat Ass walking team and join us. I hope you will. The link should be up now at KC95.com and is on my Facebook as well. But bearing all this in mind, 974-1111. It's a weigh-in Wednesday in Fresh Start for Fat Ass. Where did you start? Where are you trying to get to? Where are you at today? And remember, you beautiful, blubbery, belly-busting, snack-stacking, cheeseburger-chomping, gravy-guzzing gladiator of gastrointestinal greatness, the goal isn't to become some joyless, kale-crunching, lettuce-loving fitness robot overnight. The goal for you is simply to make the next decision a little better than the last one. One tubby tumble, one fewer chubby catastrophe, one more walk, one more good choice, and one less excuse to turn your waistband into a designated disaster area. So keep your ham hocks moving, you magnificent fat bastard. 974-1111. Where'd you start? Where are you trying to get to? Where are you at today? It's Weigh-In Wednesday and Fresh Start for Fat Ass. Hey, we're going to be paying tribute to the late, great Frank Beard in a little bit. But in the meantime, we thank him. This is ZZ Top with KC.

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1: It's a fresh start for Fat Ass Weigh-In Wednesday. Where did you start? Where are you trying to get to? And where are you right now? Inspire St. Louis. 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
2: Good morning, AD. It's Anvil. I started at 257. I am down to 239.
3: Dude, that's 20 pounds down. How long did that take you?
2: 2 months.
3: 20 pounds in 2 months. That's, you know, 2.5 pounds a week. That is super sensible. And what a difference you have made in 2 months. Now, how are you doing this? For people that feel like this is an insurmountable thing and where do I begin, how is Anvil Jeff doing this?
2: Fruits and vegetables. I cut out my favorite stuff, ice cream.
3: Oh, yeah. I mean, here's the thing. When you start out and you've got a whole bunch of bad habits, you're like, maybe I don't have 3 root beer floats a day. And all of a sudden, magically, you're a little lighter.
2: Absolutely, man. It's just a little bit at a time. And I don't eat donuts anymore. I used to love those bad boys.
3: Yeah. Oh, God, a donut. But here's the thing. You can eat the donuts. I do eat the donuts. I just have to save them for donut eating day as opposed to being like, this seems like lunch. You know what I mean?
2: Oh, absolutely. Yeah, I had a cheat day with my son after his bachelor party. And we went out and ate. And I ate whatever I wanted. And then went right back to doing what I'm supposed to be doing.
3: Oh, see, that's so good. Like, for me, there has to be a finish line. Like, I got to know there's going to be a peanut butter slathered chicken trip to the Dynasty Buffet to be able to keep it nutritionally tight all week long. Because without that, what's really the point of anything? If, you know, the idea is not a life without donuts. The idea is not having donuts every single day and accepting the cold, harsh fact that donuts are not necessarily a food group.
2: Or actually having 4 donuts instead of 1.
3: Right, yeah. Oh, God.
2: With the jelly inside and all that neat stuff.
3: Oh, God. That said, I would kick a third grader down a vacant elevator shaft for an apple fritter right now. But that's for this weekend when I've got relatives in town. You know what my next cheat day is?
2: What's that?
3: Eating all-you-can-eat fried chicken at the Limp Mansion because my relatives love haunted stuff, and I'm about to haunt my nutritional deficit.
2: That is awesome, dude. You'll have fun there. That's a great place.
3: Yeah, I will. Well, thank you so much, Anvil Jeff. Way to go. 20 pounds down in 2 months. Good job. Give me a fresh start for fat ass.
2: Fresh start for fat ass, baby.
3: Later, bro.
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3: As you know, everything is going up in price. And with a lot of the things that are more expensive, you just don't get them anymore. For example, if your household is anything like mine, you've more or less stopped eating beef. Sure, you can buy the $25 steak, but you're not going to get 25 bucks of joy out of it, so we don't bother. But there is one thing that is spiking in price exponentially, even more than the rest of the stuff at the grocery store, that I cannot do without. It's not even a question. If you are like me, you must have it. You will not go without it. You cannot. You won't. What are we talking about? Also, do you know which member of the Sesame Street team was accused of one of the biggest acts of domestic terrorism ever? Nope. Big Bird never called in a bomb threat. Who is it? What they do? Allegedly. Full story. And your hookup to go to the Australian Pink Floyd right around 6:30. And fun facts to make you sound smart.
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1: 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Humid today, periods of rain, thunderstorms in the morning, then sun breaking through the clouds this afternoon with another thunderstorm later on in the day, getting up to a high of 80 tonight. Overcast and sticky with a couple of thunderstorms. Low of 70, currently 73 with a real feel of 76 at the KC Studios. 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There's a stalled vehicle, 170 southbound to Scudder Avenue. Barely know her. Stalled vehicle 44 westbound as well, past Shrewsbury. Right shoulder is closed. That'll slow you down a little bit. And they've cleared up another stall at 64 westbound at Route K. Okay, it's Alice Cooper. We're KC.

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3: 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Hey, do you know which member of the Sesame Street team was accused of one of the biggest acts of domestic terrorism ever? No, it was not Big Bird. Big Bird never called in a birdseed bomb threat. We're talking about the inventor of Tickle Me Elmo. The inventor of Tickle Me Elmo was a Unabomber suspect. The FBI actually talked with him over 6 months due to many coincidences that linked him to the Unabomber. Mark Johnson Williams, the guy who helped invent Tickle Me Elmo, was actually investigated as the Unabomber. And the coincidences were freaking crazy. He lived in Northern California. He had studied science in the Midwest. He worked with electronics and routinely mailed batteries and headless electronic dolls. Same as Unabomber. He even had blueprints for the Boeing 727, the type of plane the Unabomber had tried to bomb. He'd also been in Provo, Utah, where Kaczynski mailed a bomb, and he had been near California airports the Unabomber had threatened. Oh, and he was wearing a hat marked FC, the initials Kaczynski used. The FBI questioned him for 6 months, and he wasn't actually cleared until Ted Kaczynski was arrested. That was a harrowing 6 months for that dude. Hey, in Major League Baseball, 33 players have hit home runs in their very first at-bat and on the very first pitch. And 8 of them were pitchers, the most recent obviously being Joshua Baez of the St. Louis Cardinals this past weekend just gone by. As you know, everything is going up in price, and with a lot of the things that are more expensive, you just don't get them anymore. For example, if your household is anything like mine, you've more or less stopped eating beef. Sure, you can buy the $25 steak, but you're not going to get $25 of joy out of it, so you don't bother. But there is one thing that is spiking in price that if you are like me, you cannot do without. It's not even a question. If you are like me, you can't give it up. You won't. You must have it. We're talking about coffee. Coffee is getting really freaking expensive. Prices in the U.S. are up nearly 20% from last year, with a pound of ground coffee now averaging somewhere around $9.50 to $9.72, which is a record high. Coffee is more expensive than it's ever been in the history of coffee. And here's the confusing part. You can't point the finger of blame at any one thing. It's not one thing driving the spike in the price of coffee. There's a worldwide shortage of coffee beans. Stockpiles are down. Demand keeps growing. And major coffee-producing countries like Brazil and Colombia have been dealing with weather problems that have damaged their crops. There have also obviously been tariff issues that push prices higher. So basically, your morning cup of coffee is getting squeezed from every direction. I just, like I said, cannot, will not, refuse to be without it. Now that is worth the expense. And depending on where you shop, what brand you buy, some people are seeing prices jump 40% or more. At this point, the first cup of coffee in the morning is starting to look less like a beverage and more like a financial investment you need to consult someone on. In fact, coffee is so expensive these days that I believe smugglers are now using cocaine to hide the smell of it.
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3: All right. You and I talked about it yesterday, and fun facts to make you sound smart. Another year preseason football is underway, and so too is another year fantasy football. According to new research, what would a shocking amount of American men give up for the entirety of the football season in order to win their fantasy football league? 974-1111. First correct answer we get is on the way to see Australian Pink Floyd. What would 25% of American men give up in order to win their fantasy football league? We're KC. Oi.

0: AC/DC, TNT on KX95, it's the AD show. John, what's up, man? So, are you into fantasy football?
1: No.
0: Oh, we talked about it last time in Fun Facts That Make You Sound Smart. What would 25% of American men happily give up for all the football season in order to win that fantasy football league?
1: Yep, it was sex.
0: Uh-huh, absolutely. Be perfectly happy not getting anything through those uprights for the entirety of the year.
1: Right.
0: If that's you, I respect you, but I do not understand you. You are on your way to see the Australian Pink Floyd, dude. Way to go.
1: All right, thank you, sir.
0: Hold the line. Yeah, a quarter of American men willing to give up the old bounce chicka wow wow for all the football season to win their fantasy football league. But something tells me if you spend most of your free time frantically researching the Broncos' fourth string fullback, giving up sex, not that big of an adjustment.
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0: Dev Leppard, pour some sugar on me on KC95. It's the AD show. Have you noticed your energy bill creeping up recently? It is not just the fact that Mother Nature is a fickle bipolar bitch off of her meds that's come with the heat and humidity like never before this year. There's something else straining the grid. We'll discuss what that is and what energy companies intend to do about it. Also, the latest on the Meta child safety trial. What to do if you have a hard time putting down your phone, and we pay tribute to the late, great Frank Beard of ZZ Top. And we'll do all this in the news a little after 7 o'clock, and then right around 7:30 in the 30-second song challenge, another chance for you to win your way into see Styx in Chicago. 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
0: 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Humid, sticky, periods of rain, thunderstorms in the morning, then sun breaking through the clouds at times this afternoon with a thunderstorm getting up to a high 80. Tonight, overcast and sticky and humid again with a couple of thunderstorms. Low of 70, currently 73 with a real feel 76 at the KC Studios. 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There is a stalled vehicle they cleared, 170 southbound to Scudder Avenue. There is another stall at 44 westbound past Shrewsbury, and they cleared that stall at 64 westbound at Route K. You ain't seen nothing yet. It's BTO. We're KC.

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3: Rumors spreading around, United Texas town. About the shack outside the games. 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
0: What I would like to do first is say thank you so much for joining me. If you are just getting here, welcome to your Wednesday edition of the AD Show. The next thing I got to do is remind you that right around 7:30 in the 30-second song challenge, you will have another chance to win your way into see Styx and Chicago. Right now, though, let's you and I take a look at what the hell's going on in the world. Let's do some news.
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0: Start with a sad one. Longtime ZZ Top drummer Frank Beard passed away Monday at his ranch in Richmond, Texas. He was 77 years old. There's no word on the cause of death. Guitar player and singer Billy Gibbons called him a great friend and collaborator, one of the most naturally innovative drummers. Beard joined Gibbons and ZZ Top a little after they released their first single, Salt Lick, in 1969. That same year, they added bass player Dusty Hill and started a run that lasted until Hill's death in 2021. Beard took time off last year to deal with unspecified health issues. He returned several months later, but didn't play with the band on their tour at all this year. In addition to being an unbelievable drummer with unmatched feel and making a humongous contribution to a sound that was not only the rock and roll of America, but what literally was Texas. Frank was famous for having the last name Beard, yet being the only member of the band without a beard. Check this out. This is history.
5: When I drove down to Houston, I hunted all over the place. Found Billy Gibbons, made him go to the rehearsal studio, and we jammed for about 8 hours.
6: It didn't take 30 minutes, didn't take 30 seconds. I knew that Frank Beard had the kind of chops that I was looking for. And I decided to enter Frank Beard as the new drummer. He said, oh, by the way, I know a bass player that would really round this out. Next thing you know, we're in another jam session, Dusty Hill. And that first shuffle in C lasted for 3 solid, uninterrupted hours. At the end, we pulled it to the curb, and I said, you know what? I think this is going to work.
7: And that's really the genesis which led up to the trio that you now know today as ZZ Top.
0: ZZ Top has canceled its upcoming shows in Salt Lake City and Colorado Springs. The band will resume the Big One tour this weekend with 2 dates at Austin City Limits, one of Frank's favorite venues in a city he considered to be a second home. You ever wonder why Frank Beard of ZZ Top didn't have a beard like Billy Gibbons and Dusty Hill? After their first major tour, they took a 2-year hiatus. When they returned to record the Duguelo album in 1979, their appearances were much different. Here they are explaining, beginning with Frank.
5: I had a beard, you know, but it wasn't near the beard they had, and so I shaved it pretty much right after we got back together when I saw that they had this much and I didn't have, you know, I had this much.
6: Frank didn't mind being beardless. After all, he had the name, and he could go to the shopping mall without being interrupted.
8: He wouldn't go to the mall with me or anything. He just went, I'm not going out in public with you because you get recognized now.
0: In the 2019 ZZ Top documentary, all 3 band members reflected on their time together. Frank Beard had a classic quote about his loyalty to ZZ Top.
5: I'm still satisfied with them. I'm satisfied with Dusty, and I'm satisfied with Billy. With these 2 guys, I've never wanted to quit, and I've never wanted to get fired. I'll drink to that.
0: RIP, and thank you so much for absolutely everything. We'll continue to pay tribute to him throughout the course of the day. Hey, have you noticed your electric bill creeping up and wondered if your neighbor is secretly mining Bitcoin? Turns out the real culprit might be the massive corporate data centers moving into the Midwest. Evergy just announced that they are plotting a massive 5.3 billion power build-out across Missouri and Kansas to keep the grid afloat through 2032. The goal is to implement special tariffs on these facilities so regular homeowners like you and me do not get stuck footing the bill for the massive energy drain. Evergy CEO David Campbell noted these tech hubs carry a steady state peak load of approximately 2.5 gigawatts, which is a whole lot of freaking juice. Basically, the electric company is building a VIP lane for the server so you and I don't have to subsidize some billionaire's AI generating pictures of dogs wearing top hats. Hey, you might still have a case of bottled water sitting around in your kitchen from this week, and there's a reason for that. Storm-related power outages knocked out St. Louis's Chain of Rocks water treatment plant, drop in pressure so low, the city issued a boil advisory covering more than two dozen neighborhoods before lifting it on Monday. City Hall admits the whole thing was preventable. And here's the kicker. $40 million from that old Rams settlement was approved months back, specifically for water system fixes. But the check still hasn't been cut. The money exists. It's just sitting there.
3: Okay, terrific.
0: Hey, you ever feel like you literally can't put your phone down? You aren't crazy? A new federal trial says you are not alone. A landmark trial against Meta, the parent company of Facebook and Instagram, officially kicked off in the U.S. yesterday. In a massive case concerning children's mental health, the tech giant is being accused of deliberately designing their platforms with addictive features targeting specifically young minds. The prosecution is arguing that the endless scrolling and notification loops are by design, not by accident. In a shocking turn of events, a tech monopoly run by Mark Zuckerberg might not have humanity's best interests at heart. I know. Take a moment to brace yourself. Oh, geez. Speaking of data centers draining natural resources like water, two beverage companies and Taylor Swift's brother-in-law, Jason Kelce, launched a new campaign asking people to collect their pee and send it to data centers to keep their servers cool, also while saving water. 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
1: 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It's Jesus Just Left Chicago. 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

0: Casey, good morning. What's up?
1: Yeah, I had a weird dream the other day, and for some reason, I can never remember what your dreams are about. You think they're weird, but I do remember that a song popped up in my head, and I thought it'd be a good one for Final Vinyl today for you.
0: All right.
1: Jim Carrey's Why Me?
0: Ah, well, that is a good song. However, I think throughout the course of the day, we are going to be paying tribute to our late great friend, Frank Beard of ZZ Top. However, I will put that one in the back of my mind and feel free to remind me if I don't get to it, because that's a great idea, man.
1: How about Heads in Mississippi?
0: Oh, that's a good one, too. Feel free to dream up any other suggestions for Final Vinyl or anything like that and pass them on. Sounds like you have excellent dreams. Do you ever have that dream where you're naked on top of a weird pyramid and thousands of your high school classmates are throwing little pickles at you?
1: No, I can't say I've had that one.
0: Why is it only me? All right, brother. Have a good one.
1: Later.
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6: I'm John Hewlett, and here's your Rock History Report for August 19th. Happy birthday to Ian Gillan from Deep Purple, who was born on this day in 1945. Deep Purple had the 1973 U.S. number 4 single, Smoke on the Water. Gillan has also been a member of Episode 6, the Ian Gillan Band, Gillan, Black Sabbath, Gillan and Glover, and Who Cares? He was also in the original recording of the rock opera Jesus Christ Superstar. Also, happy birthday to John Deacon, bass player from Queen. He was the last to join the band and also the youngest, being only 19 years old. Deacon wrote a number of Queen's hit singles, including You're My Best Friend, Spread Your Wings, I Want to Break Free, and the band's biggest selling single in the United States, Another One Bites the Dust. And on this day in 2019, American bass guitarist Larry Taylor died at age 77. He's best known as a member of Canned Heat. Before joining Canned Heat, he had been a session bassist for the Monkees and Jerry Lee Lewis. And that's this day in rock history for August 19th on KC95.
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5: 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Speaking of cool, it will be a little cooler today, but it's still going to be super sticky, humid, periods of rain and a thunderstorm in the morning, then sun breaking through the clouds at times in the afternoon, getting up to a high of 80, more thunderstorms tonight, overcast and sticky, a couple more thunderstorms, low 70, currently 72 with a real feel of 75 at the KC Studios. 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They've cleared up that stall. 170 southbound to Scudder. Barely know her. And there is another stalled vehicle, 44 westbound past Shrewsbury Avenue. The right shoulder is closed. That'll slow you down a little bit. And they cleared that stall, 64 westbound at Route K. 974-1111 to get in on the phones. Play a 30-second song challenge for these tickets to go see Styx in Chicago. We'll do it right after the Mighty Van Halen. We're KC.

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1: You can do it!
2: The 30-Second Song Challenge is brought to you by Universal Windows Direct. Like me, you're going to be saying, I love my windows. Tony, good morning. How's it going, brother?
3: Good. How are you, buddy?
2: So far, so good. Be even better if we can kick this rainy Wednesday off with a win. Seven songs, 30 seconds. You're on your way to see Styx in Chicago. You ready to do this?
3: I'm ready.
2: All right, coming down in 3, 2, song number one.
3: Sunset.
2: Very good. Song number two.
3: Poison.
2: Yeah, excellent work. Got it before the guitar riff even kicked in. Song three.
3: Fool.
2: Yeah. Topical. It's raining, but you're no fool. Excellent work, dude. You have 18 seconds on the clock. Four songs left to go. Song number four.
3: Separate ways.
2: No, keep going. You're close.
3: Who's crying now?
2: Yes. All right, man. Good job. We ate up a little bit of time on that one, but you're still in excellent shape. You have three songs left to go and 8 seconds remaining on the clock. Song number five. It is Rush. Do you want to know or do you want to take a guess, even though time is up? Would you say that you are in the mood to win?
3: Yeah.
2: Okay, in the mood. Call back and play again in the 830-30-second song challenge when you'll have that answer. You did a great job up until that point, which is why we are going to award you a Sparky, because we're all pulling for you.
3: Oh, crap, why?
2: And would you care to be Patrick from Beyond the Grave?
3: Get me
2: better. All right.
4: That sucks.
5: You get nothing. You lose. Good day, sir.
2: All right, man. Call back and play again in the 830-30-second song challenge. No, you don't know the answer to that. You are over the mountain. We're Casey.

0: Ozzy and Over the Mountain on KC95. It's the AD show. Let's you and I check in with our backup caller during the previous 30-second song challenge. Jeremy, you are our backup caller in the 7:30 30-second song challenge. Would you have gotten Rush's In the Mood?
1: In the Mood, I would have got. There was a couple I would have missed.
0: Yeah, Fool in the Rain is a tough one. And in addition to that, Journey's Who's Crying Now, when he got that, I was very impressed because that throws a lot of people. But he made short work of that one. Well, you know what? You know what I really like about you, Jeremy? You didn't get all Billy Big Balls with it. You weren't like, oh, yeah, that guy's an idiot. I could have done it. You were open about the fact that the 30-second song challenge is indeed a challenge. Good for you, man.
1: Yes, sir.
0: Yeah.
1: Yes, sir, it is.
0: You play the game of life with some humility, and you've already won. Not the tickets, but you've already won. Call back and play again.
1: Come on, the tickets.
0: Oh, man, I wish I could just hook you up for your birthday. Call back and play again in the 8:30 30-second song challenge. Have a good one, and happy birthday, brother.
1: Thanks, man.
0: Hey, wait a second. Let me ask you this.
1: Yeah.
0: Are you a fan of Led Zeppelin?
1: Oh, yeah.
0: All right, man. Well, you know what we have for you?
1: Come on. T-shirt? Hey,
0: we have all... No. We have no free stuff. There are no tickets. There are no t-shirts. This is radio, a dying industry. We're all underpaid and underbudgeted, but we do have a whole lot of love for you on your birthday.
1: That's right.
0: It's a song that Robert Plant wrote about his junk, which is a little awkward, but nevertheless, we love you in a different way, Jeremy. Happy birthday. Hey.
1: Happy birthday to you.
0: It's not my birthday, but thank you. Later, bro. It is Zeppelin for Jeremy. Happy birthday. Whole lot of love. We're KC.

0: Zeppelin, Whole Lot of Love on KC95. It's the AD show. So there is a place with a strong connection to Led Zeppelin. Robert Plant himself spent a lot of time there. And if you would have talked to Robert about it, you say you could, he would have told you that you can hear the influence of this place, this country, in his music. Here's the thing. Casey's going there. Where do you think it will be? I got confirmation recently. There will be another AD show Casey trip. If you missed out on Ireland and you missed out on London, we're going to be announcing the next trip with our friends over at Altair Travel soon. Lifelong friendships going to be made, once-in-a-lifetime experiences, and a chance to see the world St. Louis style with Casey family. If you're a rock fan in St. Louis, it is a very special part of the world where the landscape is absolutely incredible. The musical history and influence is ridiculous. Think massive bands. Think iconic riffs. Think legendary venues. One of my favorite shows I ever played in a band was at a legendary club in this country. Some of the loudest, most passionate music fans on the planet, and it is absolutely beautiful. There are stories there that are connected directly to the records you grew up with, and soon the AD Show World Tour is going to be heading there. I cannot tell you where it is just yet, but we're going to be talking about the next stop on the AD Show World Tour very, very soon. We're also going to be talking about getting you into Z Sticks in Chicago. Your next chance to win your way in happens in the 8:30 30-second song challenge.
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22: 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We're playing this one for Lernie. Fool for the City, it's Foghat. It's got Slow Ride on it, 1975.
23: Yeah, like you said, it's got a couple of their biggest songs. It's a really good album. 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Their drummer sitting on a soapbox fishing out of a manhole, and in the back cover, everybody around him is going, what the heck are you
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23: doing?
22: And New York City, no yeah. less, yeah.
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1: 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Today, humid, sticky, rain, thunderstorm, sun breaking through the clouds a little later on in the afternoon with another storm, thunderstorm, then getting up to a high of 80 tonight, overcast. Again, sticky and humid, couple of thunderstorms, low of 70. Currently 72 with the real feel, 75 at the KC Studios. 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They've cleared up that stall. 170 southbound to Scudder Avenue. There is another stall, 44 westbound past Shrewsbury, and they cleared up that stall at 64 westbound at Rue K. Tom Sawyer, Rush with KC.

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1: Oh, well, he's very popular. 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
3: Oh, hey, you. Good morning. How's it going? How are you? 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Roundtree. If you are just getting here, welcome to this, your Weigh-In Wednesday edition of the AD Show. Yeah, your Wednesday. You know what that means you, my friend, are already halfway through yet another week. This is no small accomplishment. You're doing awesome. Hang in there. We got this. You are a badass. And if you need something, if there's anything I can do for you to make your Wednesday better, hit me up and let me know. I'm here with you. I'm here for you. One of the ways I can do that is this. Right around 8:30 in the 30-second song challenge, you'll have another chance to win your way in to see Styx and Chicago. Right now, though, it's time for your weekly round, and mine as well, of accountability.
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3: And welcome to it, you magnificent muffin top, gravy guzzling, bacon wrapped beast of burden, you chubby champ of the couch, you tubby titan of the treadmill, you butter basted, biscuit bellied, carb crushing legend who have somehow, like me, managed to turn just one more into an entire third dinner. 974-1111. Where did you start? Where are you trying to get to? 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I started in the high 180s. I am maintaining in the low 170s and feeling good. But you know what? 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And here's why. First off, for Fat Ass on the AD Show does have a finish line. We are going to be joining our friend Black Belt Judy and the American Foundation for Suicide Prevention for the Walk Out of the Darkness around the lake at Creve Coeur Lake Park on September 27th. So many of you have taken literal steps to take control of your health. And you've probably figured it out by now, but there is a massive connection between mental and physical health. Your body will lead your mind. You and I need to take care of ours. And I've heard from a lot of people who have been hearing results come in from people like our friend, not 500 pound Terry, who's lost the better part of 200 pounds, from folks like regular Megan, so close to her goal weight last week, less tonnage Tammy, who lost the better part of 100 pounds, people like Party Hardy Marty, who's lowered his weight significantly by getting out and just walking and eating better. You've heard stories of progress. You've heard stories of success. You've heard stories of people meeting and beating their goals, all of which is very, very inspiring. But do you know what I've noticed? I've noticed something as we get to the tail end of this. I've heard from people saying, maybe next year, you got to do this again starting in January. And yeah, we probably will, but you do not have to wait. You do not have to be on anybody else's schedule. You can make a decision to have a fresh start anytime you choose. And that's why it's called Fresh Start for Fat Ass. Today is the day. You can't uneat last week's pork steak brats and bacon burgers. You can't undrink the beer. You can't remove the butter cake from your buttery thighs. You have already consumed it. You can't unslather the butter. You can't unguzzle the gravy. You can't unbutter the biscuit, unchomp the chips, or unlard the ass that you lovingly, layer by layer, built with years of butter, bacon, booze, biscuits, and burgers. You can't undo the pudgy, portly, porky, Provel-induced pork steak decisions you've made in your past. You have already consumed all of that. But what you can do is you can have a fresh start anytime you choose, regardless of anybody else's success or anybody else's schedule. And that's a whole point, you magnificent meatball. You do this. And I've been reminded of it as you held me accountable to take control of your health. You do this to be the best version of yourself you can be. You do this to be healthy and happy so you can be around for a longer, more fulfilling time with the people who matter to you the most. The decisions you make today will shape the next 10 to 20 years of your life. I've learned that the hard way. You are deciding how it is you want to live. You are deciding, and that's not something that has an expiration date. So you could have decided today. You could have decided yesterday. Maybe you're thinking about it and you're going to start tomorrow. But whenever it is, wherever it is, Maybe I want you to know that just because we're all doing black belt duties, walk out of the darkness for the American Foundation for Suicide Prevention at the end of September, and that's the finish line for Fresh Start for Fat Ass this year, it doesn't mean that you miss anything. And by the way, you can sign up for the AD Show Fresh Start for Fat Ass Walking Team and join us. And I hope you will. 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But 974-1111, it is a weigh-in Wednesday and Fresh Start for Fat Ass. And remember, you beautiful, blubbery, belly-busting, snack-snacking, cheeseburger-chomping, gravy-guzzling gladiator of gastrointestinal greatness, the goal is not to become some joyless, kale-crunching, lettuce-loving fitness robot overnight. The goal is simply to make the next decision a little bit better than the last one. One tubby chubby wubby tumble, one fewer chubby catastrophes, and one more walk, one more good choice, and one less excuse to turn your waistband into a federally designated disaster area. You keep moving, you magnificent ham hock. 974-1111. Where did you start? Where are you trying to get to? And where are you at today? It's Supertramp. We're Casey. It's a Fresh Start for Fat Ass.

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1: It's a fresh start for Fat Ass Weigh-In Wednesday. Where did you start? Where are you trying to get to? And where are you right now? Inspire St. Louis. 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
2: You know, we didn't have time to air this last week because Not 500 Pound Terry was in celebrating his 200 pound weight loss with the folks from House of Pain. But I think it's important to hear. Here's good old Reg Meg.
3: It's regular Megan here.
2: Oh, good old Reg Meg. How we doing?
3: I'm doing pretty good. I didn't reach my goal by my date, which was yesterday.
2: Your goal date was yesterday, and what was the goal?
3: The goal was 135.
2: 135, and how far off are you?
3: 3 pounds. I weigh 138.
2: 3 pounds, that's a couple glasses of water. I really would not beat yourself up. It's so easy to get to attached to these numbers on a scale, Reg Meg, but you're so close. You're so in the ballpark. And, you know, you walk around outside in this underboob sweat, gooch grease inducing humidity, and I'm going to go on a limb and guess that you will probably lose a pound or two. Don't do it. That's a horrible way to do it. But you know what? I think you should be congratulating yourself. I hear a little bit of disappointment in your voice. I don't think you need to be disappointed.
3: Well, I'm happy. And you know what? Compared to last year, like, I don't know if you can say this on the radio, bleep me out if you have to, but the humidity are not as bad as they used to be.
2: What is not as bad as they used to be?
3: The humidity.
2: I've never heard that expression before. Good old regular Megan is not dealing with the same sort of underboob sweat, also known as the humidity.
3: Yes.
2: Well, see, look at that increased level of comfort you've gotten. Also, good old regular Megan, you are dropping the kids off at the pool regularly, which is something not everybody can do when they're on the GLP-1s or other peptides or other semi-glutides or things of that nature. You know, maybe all you need is a moving experience and you'll have hit your goal weight.
3: I'm not sure if I can get rid of 3 pounds that way, but I'm going to try.
2: I remember we weighed 6-pack before and after taking Metamucil, but we didn't. 6-pack weighed himself on the honor system taking the Metamucil. I want to be nowhere near that general vicinity ever. But I think he lost 2.5 pounds that way.
3: Yeah, I have to weigh myself after, of course. Like, you can drop a pound just right there.
2: Yeah.
3: You can... From what I heard, you can carry up to 25 pounds of crap in yourself at one time.
2: Yeah, yeah, and you know what? If you lose all of that, you're still not losing the fat. You're losing excess buildup in your system. You're losing 25 years worth of Provel, being the St. Louisan that you are, is what you're losing.
3: Yes, so, that's true.
2: So there's less processed cheese in your colon, but it's still the same amount of body fat. So regular Megan, I want you to congratulate yourself and give yourself a fresh start for fast, because you're 3 pounds off your goal weight on your goal day. You did it.
3: Yes, I did.
2: Yeah. Good for you.
3: Yes.
2: Yeah. You know what we need, Reg Meg.
3: Fresh start for badass.
2: Awesome job.
3: Thank you.
2: Talk to you soon.
3: All right.
2: Go out and enjoy less humidity under the... That's right. I forgot what you call them. Yeah, no, I probably can't say it on the radio. I'm off now to bleep all this out in the inappropriate places. See ya, Reg Meg. Good job. I'm really, really proud of you. Thank you for being part of this. Thank you for being part of the show. You especially have held me accountable, and I think you've made a massive difference, not only to yourself, but to a bunch of people, including me. Thank you.
3: Thank you, AD.
2: Later.
3: Later.
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2: Welcome to the Real Rock Army. Chris Wilson from Desloge, Missouri. He joins today. 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Chris has been listening to KC since he was a kid. The first thing I would do when I got into my vehicle in the morning was to turn on the radio to Bob and Tom. 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Ladies, but not completely alone because he has KC. 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We'll keep you company. 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You are our kind of individual, my friend. We are proud to be the soundtrack as you get more road under your wheels. 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
5: 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Sticky, humid, rain, thunderstorms this morning. Then the sun breaks through the clouds at times in the afternoon with another thunderstorm as it gets up to a high of 80. Tonight, overcast, sticky, couple of thunderstorms, low of 70, currently 72 with real feel 75 at the KC Studios. 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They cleared the stall. 170 southbound to Scudder Avenue. There is another stalled vehicle, 44 westbound past Shrewsbury. Right shoulder is closed. All lanes are open. It'll still slow you down a little bit. And they cleared up that other stall at 64 westbound at Route K. 974-1111 to get in on the phones and play a 30-second song challenge for these tickets to go see Styx in Chicago. We'll do it right after Alice Cooper. It's Poison. We're Casey.

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1: You can do it!
2: 30-Second Song Challenge is brought to you by Universal Windows Direct. Like me, you're going to be saying, I love my windows. Vicky, otherwise known as Queen Vic, Queen Victoria, are you ready to rock?
3: I think so.
2: You think so? All right, so I actually got a couple of emails after the first 30-second song challenge where people were like, dude, that one was really hard. Those are difficult songs. Now, I'd like to stress that besides things like, you know, making you name a Styx song to go see Styx, these are randomly selected. But did you listen to the previous contestant?
3: I heard a little bit, but not all of it.
2: All right. Well, let's see how we do. I'm not sure if this is an especially difficult crop of songs, but people were grumbling about it this morning in my email. So let's see how it goes. Coming down in 3, 2, 1.
3: Come Sail Away.
2: Yes. Song 2.

0: Is it Poison?
1: Yes. Ooh, Queen Vic. Had you not gotten that one, the song that we literally just listened to right before the 30-second song challenge, I would be concerned. But you did. You got 15 seconds on the clock. Song number three.
0: Fully in the Rain.
1: Yeah, close enough. By the way, your buddy there in the background, that goes away now. I can hear him feeding you the answers. This is not a group effort. This is not the 30-second song challenge for two. Bazinga, Bazinga, we gotcha. Nevertheless, we want you to win. You're going to have to move a little bit faster than that, Queen Vic. We got four songs left to go, 7 seconds on the clock. It's not impossible, but you must move. You ready for this?
0: Okay.
1: Song number four. Oh.
0: I don't know that.
1: Okay.
0: Sorry.
1: All right. No, that you, Queen Vic, you have nothing to apologize for. You got down off the sideline and played. You didn't mope about in the foothills of life. You tried to make something happen. And for that, I admire you. Anybody that plays this game, whether they win or lose, you have my admiration, my appreciation. That said, you did not win. And ironically, the song is Journey's Who's Crying Now? Are you crying now? Maybe just a little?
0: A little bit.
1: All right. Because you seem like a lovely person, and we all wanted you to win. I'm going to give you a Sparky.
2: Be a little ray of sunshine, bitches.
1: Oh, wait, that's the wrong button. Let me give you a Sparky.
2: Oh, crap, why?
1: But she does have a point.
2: Be a little ray of sunshine, bitches.
1: As far as having your friend help out in the background.
3: You cannot do that.
1: And finally, from beyond the grave, pot smoking, smack talking Patrick, what did you reckon to that?
3: That sucks.
4: You get nothing. You lose. Good day, sir.
1: All right. You'll still have a chance to win. We are going to give these away in a game of Uncovered right after the Stones. And remember, on this rainy day...

Hold up a second. I'm changing course on this one. We're going to play a game of Build a Song. 974-1111. To get in on the phones, I need two contestants for Build a Song, which we'll do right after the Rolling Stones for these tickets to go see Styx and Chicago that nobody won in the 30-second song challenge. Back at it, Mick.

0: Stones is only rock and roll on KC 95. It's the AD show. We're going to do something that we have never done before. We are going to play Build a Song with two separate contestants on the phone. Robert, do I have you here?
1: Yes, you do.
0: All right. Johnny, say hello to Robert. Can you hear each other?
2: Hey, yeah. Robert, what's going on?
1: Doing good.
0: All right, good. Glad to hear it. Now, we're going to play the game Build a Song. Build a Song works like this. I've taken a song and I've broken it down into its component parts. You are going to hear the drums first, and then the bass, and then guitar, and eventually the whole song's going to kick in. The idea is to name the song before the other guy does. So if you think you know the name of the song for these tickets to go see Styx and Chicago, shout out your name. Do not shout out the name of the song, shout out your name. If you get it right, you win. If you lose, the other contestant gets until the end of the song to name it. Are we clear on the rules of the game that I kind of sort of just made up right now?
1: Got it.
0: Okay. All right. Coming down in 3, 2, shout out your name when you think you know which song this is.

0: Johnny.
1: Johnny, go ahead.
0: Jailbreak.
1: Oh, Robert, you get until the end of the song to name it. Johnny, I'm afraid Jailbreak is incorrect.
2: Boys are back in town.
1: All right. Boys are back in town is exactly right. Excellent work, my friend. Good job. All right, hold the line. I'll get you all taken care of. Huh, that actually worked pretty good. It is Thin Lizzy. Boys are back in town. We're Casey. Good job, both of you.

0: Finn Lizzy on KC95. Boys are back in town. You will have another chance to win your way in to see Tedeschi Trucks and Alabama Shakes right around 9:35 in the College of Rock and Roll Knowledge. Before that, though, an AC/DC keyword a little after 9, and we continue our tribute to the late, great Frank Beard of ZZ Top in both Final Vinyl and the AD Roundtree. If you have a suggestion, a ZZ Top song that you think best exemplifies his playing, hit me up and let me know. We'll take it into consideration.
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26: 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The weather today, humid, sticky, rain, thunderstorms in the morning, then sun breaking through the clouds at times this afternoon with some more thunderstorms, getting up to a high of 80 tonight. Overcast and humid with a couple of thunderstorms as well. Low of 70, currently 72 with a real feel of 75 at the KSHE studios. 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They've cleared up that stall at 70 southbound to Scudder. There is another stall at 44 westbound past Shrewsbury. The right shoulder is closed. It'll slow you down a little bit. And they've cleared that stall at Route 64 westbound at Route K. It's sweet. It's Ballroom Blitz. We're Casey.

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2: 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The drummer of ZZ Top, Frank Beard, has passed away. The representative from the band shared in a statement that Beard died on Monday while in hospice care at his ranch in Richmond, Texas, with family members at his side. He was 77 years old. Frank was so important in making ZZ Top the band it became because, well, he knew they needed a new drummer, and he went and he got that gig, and this is how it all went down.
3: When I drove down to Houston, I hunted all over the place. Found Billy Gibbons, made him go to the rehearsal studio, and we jammed for about 8 hours.
4: It didn't take 30 minutes, didn't take 30 seconds. I knew that Frank Beard had the kind of chops that I was looking for. And I decided to enter Frank Beard as the new drummer. He said, oh, by the way, I know a bass player that would really round this out. Next thing you know, we're in another jam session, Dusty Hill. And that first shuffle in C lasted for 3 solid, uninterrupted hours. At the end, we pulled it to the curb, and I said, you know what? I think this is going to work.
5: And that's really the genesis which led up to the trio that you now know today as ZZ Top.
2: 974-1111. 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
6: Hey, what's up, AD?
2: Oh, what's up, Tim?
6: Actually, man, I got a suggestion for your tribute to Frank.
2: Oh, yeah, go for it, man.
6: Fool for Your Stocking.
2: Yeah, that's a good one, man.
6: I haven't heard that on the radio in years.
2: Oh, you know what? That is a perfect example of what made Frank Beard so special as a drummer. It's feel over flash, and it is a sound that is uniquely ZZ Top. It is the sound of Texas blues, and it is the sound of Texas. That's a great idea, dude.
6: All right, awesome. Thanks.
2: Take care, brother.
6: All right, thanks, man. You too.
2: It is awesome because it really is a perfect example of what made ZZ Top and Frank Beard so special. Most drummers just want to be like the loudest, coolest, busiest, play a whole bunch of fills guy in the room. Frank Beard, you can hear it in this. He never needed that. It's a track where he lays so far behind the beat, and there's no fills for the sake of fills. There's no flash, like I said, just feel Dusty's bass and that pocket that locks together like they'd known each other musically forever, because they had. From 1979, excellent idea, man. Fool for Your Stockings, we're Keishi. R.I.P.

0: You hear Frank's drumming on that? So unbelievably sparse. More about what he didn't play than what he did. R.I.P. We'll probably do one more tribute to Frank in Final Vinyl when we get out of here today. In the meantime, 974-1111 is the number to get in on the phones, and you want to save that because you'll need it when we play the College of Rock and Roll Knowledge for these tickets to go see Tedeschi Trucks and Alabama Shakes around 9:35. 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
1: 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Weather today, humid, rain, thunderstorms, sun breaking through the clouds, and then raining again, getting up to a high of 80. Tonight, overcast and sticky, couple of thunderstorms, low of 70. Currently 72 with the real feel of 75 at the KC Studios. 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There's a stall, 170 southbound to Scudder. Another stall, 44 westbound past Shrewsbury, and they cleared that stall at 64 westbound at Route K. It's 38 special. We're KC.

0: 38 special, caught up in you on KC95. It's the AD show. Oh, you know who I think this is on line one? I believe it is our friend, high school Sander. Young, recent high school graduate determined to carve out a path for himself in music. Went, F college, don't need it. I'm going to take my guitar into the world and go out and rock. And he did. He went and he was a song leader at a summer camp on the East Coast. Let's check in with High School Sander and see how things are going.
1: Hey, AD, it's High School Sander.
0: High School Sander, what you doing, dude?
1: I'm back from camp, back from New York. It's been great.
0: Good stuff,
1: I've
0: man.
1: I've had such a good time. Now I'm really buckling down and doing the music stuff. I've been recording a lot.
0: Good stuff, man. High School Sander, you're back from camp. You are buckling down. You're recording music. You're doing demos. You are getting busy. Let me ask you this. Are you playing anywhere anytime soon that people should know about so they can come and support you?
1: Not at the moment, but I've been sending out some emails.
0: Book some gigs. That's the next step. Book some gigs. As many gigs as possible. Yep. If you want to become a gig machine, High School Sander.
1: That's true.
0: I would get with your friends in Aragon and be like, oh, please, for the love of God, can I open for you?
1: Yeah, I have thought of that, and I think I'm going to do some of that as well.
0: Six Pack, their co-manager, might have a line on where they're playing next.
1: I don't know if that vibe really fits very well, but I mean, it'll be fun.
0: Don't worry about the vibe being right. The best thing you can do is continually put yourself in challenging positions. If you have a room full of people that are not going to like your folk rock stylings, your task for that day is to make them like your folk rock stylings.
1: Yeah, I need to learn how to sing like Dio. I want to branch out into some other things too.
0: You want to learn to sing like Dio?
1: I mean, yeah, but that's tough.
0: Yes. I too would like to learn how to sing like one of the most iconic voices in rock history.
1: I want to learn how to like that style, you know.
0: You could be Dio-esque.
1: Right.
0: Well, go sing along to some Dio and then maybe try that out on the air.
2: Like a rainbow in the dark.
0: Keep working on it. All right, High School Sander, good talking to you. Have a great one. Book some shows so we can go see you.
1: All righty, see ya.
0: Later, bro. 974-1111 to get in on the phones and take on Craig Brain, the size of a planet, Rutledge, and the College of Rock and Roll Knowledge for these tickets to go see Tedeschi Trucks. We'll do it right after, Dio. It's Holy Diver. I say I can't do it either. We're KC. Like a rainbow. No. How did he do that? One of a kind. Look out! That was better.

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1: The College of Rock and Roll Knowledge is brought to you by St. Charles Community College, where innovation meets opportunity. You should enroll today, stchaz.edu. Moonshine Mike, good morning, brother. How's it going?
2: Oh, it's going fabulous. How about yourself?
1: So far, so good. Are you ready to take on Craig Brain, the size of a planet, who did not consume the apple moonshine that you dropped off at the radio station that one time on the air?
3: No, definitely did not.
2: I'll bring you some more aromatherapy then.
1: All right, very good. All right, Moonshine Mike. Craig, great to see you.
3: Good to be here.
1: Aromatherapy your ass out into the hallway and continue to abide by all the FCC violations that keep us on the air. Oh, we love following those rules. Speaking of rules, Moonshine Mike, here are the rules of the game. We have 5 rock and roll trivia questions. You get more right than Craig, you win. He gets more right than you, he wins. Ties go to the house as we play for these tickets to go see Tedeschi Trucks and Alabama Shakes. Question number 1. You just heard Ronnie James Dio's Holy Diver. What was Dio's first name?
2: Ronnie.
1: Question number 2. The little old band from Texas, ZZ Top, are our top of everyone's mind today. What city in Texas were they from?
2: I believe they were from Austin.
1: Question number 3. Which KC band recorded the song All Right Now?
2: Free.
1: Question number 4 is, of course, a dramatic reading of rock lyrics. I've been bad. I've been good. Dallas, Texas, Hollywood. I ain't asking for much. I said, Lord, take me downtown. I'm just looking for. Are the lyrics to which KC song? And finally, question number 5. The master class question. Which Beatles song contains the famous opening line, "Once there was a way to get back homeward"?
2: Once there was. I can hear the song, but I just don't remember what the title of it is.
1: Okay.
2: Sorry.
1: That is perfectly all right, Moonshine Mike. Perhaps you've been enjoying a bit of your own tipple and that caused you to forget it. Craig, come on back in here. Our boy done good.
3: All right.
1: He got 3 out of a potential 5, right?
3: Okay.
1: Let's see.
3: What? Okay.
1: We need more Little John impersonations on St. Louis's oldest and most venerable classic rock station.
3: Clearly fit in the format well today.
1: Yeah, bringing the generations together. All right. Or, as you so succinctly put it, okay.
3: Okay.
1: Are we going to be turning down? Not under any circumstances.
3: For what?
1: Yeah. Not on yours or anybody else's, Nellie Olson. All right. Question number 1. We just heard from Ronnie James Dio, Holy Diver. What was his first name?
3: I mean, Ronald is Ronnie.
1: Yeah, I'll take Ronnie. First one's always supposed to be a gimme.
3: Okay.
1: I saw you hesitate and think about it for a second.
3: I was like, oh no.
1: That's good stuff.
3: Sir, in my book, Sir Ronnie James Dio.
1: ZZ Top are top of everyone's mind today because of the late, great Frank Beard passing. We are now just down to 1 of the Trey Hombres.
3: Yeah.
1: But bearing that in mind, they hail from Texas, the little old band from Texas. But what city in Texas are ZZ Top from?
3: I think... Houston.
1: Houston is correct. Pull ahead. 2-1. Question number 3. Which KC band recorded the song All Right Now?
3: Oh, that is Free.
1: Free is correct. You're ahead 3-2. Question number 4 is, of course, a dramatic reading of rock lyrics. I've been bad. I've been good. Dallas, Texas, Hollywood. I ain't asking for much. I said, Lord, take me downtown. I'm just looking for some
3: Tush.
1: All right, the lyrics of which KC song. Tush is absolutely correct. You're ahead. 4-3. Are you going to make it a clean sweep? Question number 5. The masterclass question is not necessarily an easy one. Which Beatles song contains the famous opening line, once there was a way to get back homeward?
3: Goodness. Strawberry Fields.
1: Once there was a way to get back homeward. Golden Slumbers!
3: Golden Slumbers.
1: Into Carry That Weight. But nevertheless, you vanquish Moonshine Mike 4-3. Moonshine Mike, we're going to get you hooked up with something. You just must now do the talk of shame. I'm Moonshine Mike. Perhaps I enjoyed a little bit too much of my home paint tipple because I flunked out of the College of Rock and Roll Knowledge.
2: Moonshine Mike. And I'm driving a truck, so I didn't have no moonshine yet. That's a three.
1: Glad
2: but I did flunk out of the College of Rock and Roll Knowledge, and I commend my cohort there that beat me.
1: Yeah, well, you know, coulda, shoulda, woulda, my friend. Nevertheless, we're going to get you hooked up with something because we love you, and not, absolutely not, because you bribed Craig Brain the size of a planet with homemade booze.
3: Nope.
1: I've been bad. I've been good. Dallas, Texas, Hollywood. I ain't asking for much. I said, Lord, take me downtown. I'm just looking for some
3: Tush.
1: R.I.P. Frank, we're KC. 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
1: What up, Six Pack? How are you?
2: I'm doing great, man. So sad about Mr. Beard. They've always been top five of my favorite bands of all time. I've seen them probably more times than anyone. I think I've seen them 7 times.
0: I think I've seen them. I've seen ZZ Top 3 times just since coming to St. Louis, like almost once a year. It is a tough one, man.
2: Yeah, man. They are awesome. I used to be a billiard player. I played pool for years, and my old buddies from Granite City one time, they said, hey, this song came out by ZZ Top, and they put it on the jukebox, and they cranked it up real loud, and it's called, having a name like Six, you know, you don't get to hear your name in the song very often.
0: Right.
2: And it's called I Got the Six.
0: Yeah.
2: You remember that?
0: I do, yeah, absolutely. It's very sad. There is now just one of the Trey Hombres left.
2: Well, yeah, they're going to be missed for sure, man.
0: Yeah. All right, man. Well, you have a good one. I'll see if I can dig up I Got the Six.
2: Okay, brother. Thank you very much.
0: Take care, man.
2: See you, bud.
0: Bye. Like I said, that is it for me. Thank you so much for hanging. Thank you for being part of my KC Morning family, as always. This time that you and I spent together, it's the best part of the day. I'll be back tomorrow. We'll do it all over again. Time now, though, in Final Vinyl for one last piece of ZZ Top. 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It is ZZ Top. I Got the Six. We're KC. 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

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It's KC95. Happy Wednesday to you. It's Learn. We're going to get this Motley Crue show in tonight. We better. We got Extreme and Tesla opening things up. And I believe the show gets underway at 6:30. So make sure you're staying on top of Hollywood Casino Amphitheater's updates if you're not following them on socials. They do such a great job on show days to lay out the schedule and give you all the resources that you need, you know, for inclement weather, which, you know, we're supposed to be sunny for the remaining of the afternoon and this rain kind of clearing out from this morning. And then tonight at some point, I believe it's going to get cloudy and rain coming back, but hopefully we get the entire show in and we're not screwed out of two rock and roll tours this week with Guns N' Roses with what happened on Sunday. I'm Lauren. I'll be with you all the way until 2 o'clock. Yesterday, we got the news right after my show that Frank Beard had passed away at the age of 77. You know, we had no idea that he was on hospice. We just knew that he was getting off of the road, which he had done before at different times. And we thought, hey, everything's cool. But unfortunately, he did pass away at his home, his ranch in Richmond, Texas. And Billy F. Gibbons said, Elwood, which he means Elwood Francis, who has been filling in for Dusty Hill. And I lost a great friend and collaborator, and the world lost one of the most naturally innovative drummers and a great and true son of Texas. His signature backbeat was the key to keeping ZZ on top, and the band of which he was a part of for six decades almost is going to keep on keeping on as he had wished. So it is just last man standing with Billy F. Gibbons at this point, and I'm sure that has to be super hard. So yeah, tough day of rock, you know what I mean?

Triumph Late on the line. It's Keisha 95. Well, this humanoid robot over in China made 202 cups of coffee in a single hour, making that a Guinness World Record by a robot, not a human. Now, I used to be a barista. Mocha Coffee Shop in Columbia, Illinois used to be a thing. It's not there anymore, but I loved it. I learned so much from that job because I got to help the owner open it up very early in the morning. So it helped me, you know how to work early hours, which has paid off for me in my radio career. And then getting somebody's order correct. Coffee is personal. You know, people like it a certain way. All of us have our order of coffee. Some of us are just like, give it to us black. That's cool. Those were the best orders. But some of us have things that we got to learn to do and pay attention to. And of course, got to charm people that way, make some tips. But yeah, I walked away with this article listening to this saying, you know, I don't like that robots are taking over our jobs. And this is a perfect example of that. Now, it would be great for rush hour. You'd be able to get on your way and get the hell out the door. But for those of us who actually enjoy being a barista, I mean, these humanoid robots, they're doing more in an hour than I could do. I think the most I ever did in a single hour was maybe 20 coffees. Maybe. That's what I can remember. Here's Steppenwolf, Magic Carpet Ride. It's KSHE Radio.

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17: One, two, three, four.

Guns N' Roses, Patience. It's Keishi. I got some reviews. I talked to my mom. She went to the show on Sunday at Bush, and she got rained out, you know, with so many of you. And she had never seen Guns N' Roses before. And I asked her, hey, I was like, how was it? She said, Axl sounded like crap, which was the consensus. I know there were a couple people maybe on this radio station saying it was excellent. I think that the remaining members of Guns N' Roses actually did the heavy lifting on Sunday. But I wasn't there. So that's not my, I'm not saying that as fact. I'm just saying from what I've heard, it sounds like Slash and Duff did a lot of the heavy lifting for the show on Sunday. But I hope you had a good time. Now, if you want more Guns N' Roses action, Funko Pop is expanding its GNR collection. They have three new figures inspired by the 1992 power ballad, November Rain. So you got Axl Rose. He's got his iconic kilt and leather jacket. Duff is in a military style cap, and a separate collectible of McKagan is also part of the vinyl gold collection from Funko, and you can get them now. I guess the Axl Rose Funko vinyl gold has already sold out, so sorry about that. Here's Led Zeppelin,

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2: All right, your sports is brought to you by Circus Sports. No bet fees ever with the world's largest sports book. Now at your fingertips in Illinois and Missouri. The NFL season is almost upon us, right? Preseason has begun. And the commissioner, Roger Goodell, believes that it's only a matter of time before there's a team that is not based here in the United States. And when that happens, it's not going to take too long before the Super Bowl takes place outside of the U.S. He says there are definitely international cities that could host something like that. And he says, we would like to see an NFL team in such a city first. So looks like, you know, London or Paris or wherever the hell he's thinking. Looks like they got to get a team and they got to come over here to our turf before we're heading over there. So we'll see how that goes. You and I, we probably won't live to see that.
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3: Today's newest member is Chris Wilson of Disloge. Disloge, I always say it like that. Could be completely screwing that for the entire time I've lived in Missouri. But he's from Disloge, Missouri. Chris Wilson. He's been listening since he was a kid. And he has one adult daughter. Currently single, Chris Wilson is. But not completely alone because he's got Casey. I love that. Chris loves floating. He loves barbecuing, fishing, canoeing, everything outdoors. And he's been to 48 states, both in a vehicle and on a motorcycle. Well, you sound like a hell of a catch. Ladies, line up and go see Chris Wilson at KC95.com. Maybe buy him a beverage of some kind. You know what I mean? Let's see if we can get him off the market and officially. Welcome to the Real Rock Army.

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KC95. George Thorogood. So what counts as cheating now? You know, I mean, as we all know, if you cheat on somebody, you can have an emotional affair, you can have a physical affair, one night stand, you can make a mistake, you have to deal with that. But it seems like it's less about sex and more about secrecy these days. So a new Talker research survey has found that Americans are expanding our definition of cheating. And for so many, it goes way beyond just physical intimacy. Now, 1 in 7 people currently in a relationship admit that they have had romantic feelings for somebody other than their partner. And Gen Z is leading that pack with 31% of them. So also, what is this? You know, you talk about secrecy. So keeping a dating app profile just to look, that's terrible. You know, saving somebody under a fake name in your phone, deleting messages so your partner doesn't see them. These sort of things, you know, flirtatious texting. There's kind of a spectrum now that goes into play with what is considered cheating. And I will say this. All of this is subjective to your partnership, right? There's people that are a little bit more open with their relationship now. There's people that are still quite conservative and tight about what their morals of being in a partnership is. And to be honest with you, it's whatever your comfort is. As long as both of you are on board, you know, it can be as open or as closed as you need it to be. But you might want to check in just to make sure you're both on the same page, because according to this research, it is a wide spectrum.

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2: 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Hopefully we get this show in tonight, because it's always a good time when Motley Crue's in town. And with that, here comes some Motley Crue for your snacks on KSHE.

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3: I'm John Hewlett, and here's your Rock History Report for August 19th. Happy birthday to Ian Gillan from Deep Purple, who was born on this day in 1945. Deep Purple had the 1973 U.S. number 4 single, Smoke on the Water. Gillan has also been a member of Episode 6, the Ian Gillan Band, Gillan, Black Sabbath, Gillan and Glover, and Who Cares? He was also in the original recording of the rock opera Jesus Christ Superstar. Also, happy birthday to John Deacon, bass player from Queen. He was the last to join the band and also the youngest, being only 19 years old. Deacon wrote a number of Queen's hit singles, including You're My Best Friend, Spread Your Wings, I Want to Break Free, and the band's biggest selling single in the United States, Another One Bites the Dust. And on this day in 2019, American bass guitarist Larry Taylor died at age 77. He's best known as a member of Canned Heat. Before joining Canned Heat, he had been a session bassist for the Monkees and Jerry Lee Lewis. And that's this day in rock history for August 19th on KC95.
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Learn with you until 2 o'clock. According to a new survey, 52% of Gen Z investors are skipping traditional stocks and retirement accounts. And what are they dumping their money into? Sports betting. Yeah, how wild is this? So the survey, they found 26% of these young adults consider sports betting to be an actual part of their long-term financial strategy. And financial advisors, of course, think this is absolutely terrible. They point out that messing around with sports betting will undercut long-term wealth building for younger generations. But it is amazing. You know, there's a lot of talk out there about how previous generations, you know, are benefiting from long-term financial investments. Like me, I mean, I've had a 401k and a Roth IRA since I was in my 20s, and I have a retirement plan. I'm 40, I'll be 42. And, you know, that's working for me, for my trajectory. But things are changing in the system of how people are saving and what exactly is happening with your financial retirement strategy. And it's crazy to me that sports betting, to me, I have no financial advice to give, except that just kind of sounds like a Band-Aid, a Band-Aid that can be ripped off so fast. And I don't know if long term, if that would be the most beneficial thing, but maybe these kids have something different in mind. It's crazy out there, man. Guns N' Roses.

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2: 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Yes, that works too. 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You don't have to know my name, whatever, man. But no, I've had this company out before I was their spokesperson on Casey. 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I love the work that they do. 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Beautiful product. I love the whole spiel. They come out, they tell you why their product is better than everybody else on the market. Now that sounds like it would be annoying. It's not. 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

Are we turning into phone zombies? You know, school's back in session for some schools. And a high school senior has gone viral after posting a video from just the third day of school. The clip shows a classroom just full of students. They're all silent and they're all sitting and just staring deadly at their phones, not engaging with each other at all. And this clip has obviously sparked a huge online debate. People are saying that, you know, it's mobile phone zombies. High school wasn't like that when they were growing up, you know, and it wasn't. Man, social hour in high school, you couldn't shut up my class if you tried. And the notes and the gossiping and the arguing and the exciting parts of being together in a classroom, aside from hopefully learning, is the social part, the aspect of getting to know people and learning the skills that it takes to interact with other people. So you have those skills being built socially to go out into the world. But man, everybody's just like in their own world on their phones. Maybe you are as well. Maybe you are not interacting with people as much as you used to. Stop that, all right? You got to coexist with other human beings. We stop talking to each other. That's how everything gets ruined, all right? We're already seeing the effects of that now. Go talk to somebody today.

your St. Louis Blues when we take on the Pittsburgh Penguins December 2nd. And the first 10,000 fans will get an Aussie bobblehead, which is pretty kick-ass. So maybe you need to get online, St. Louis Blues, get to their website, look at their promotional dates, pick out which one you want to go to, get yourself a little Aussie bobblehead for your office. That'll look real nice.

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30: 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We're going back to 1998. This was the debut album from this band, and they were cool because Brett Scallions was, like, super hot as blonde. And I remember being like, you know, everybody looked grungy and dark hair, and then all of a sudden this very tan, blue-eyed, blonde-haired, gorgeous surfer-looking dude pops up on MTV, and I thought, who the hell is this? And of course was the band Fuel. And so we're going to go back to Sunburn, their debut in 1998. And this was the second single off of that record, and it's called Bittersweet. I'm going to get out of here. Tim Virgin is next. You can follow me, of course, at Learn Versus Radio for everything else that happens after this show. And I hope you have a great time at Motley Crue. If you see me, say hi. See ya.

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3: I'm John Hewlett, and here's your Rock History Report for August 19th. Happy birthday to Ian Gillan from Deep Purple, who was born on this day in 1945. Deep Purple had the 1973 U.S. number 4 single, Smoke on the Water. Gillan has also been a member of Episode 6, the Ian Gillan Band, Gillan, Black Sabbath, Gillan and Glover, and Who Cares? He was also in the original recording of the rock opera Jesus Christ Superstar. Also, happy birthday to John Deacon, bass player from Queen. He was the last to join the band and also the youngest, being only 19 years old. Deacon wrote a number of Queen's hit singles, including You're My Best Friend, Spread Your Wings, I Want to Break Free, and the band's biggest selling single in the United States, Another One Bites the Dust. And on this day in 2019, American bass guitarist Larry Taylor died at age 77. He's best known as a member of Canned Heat. Before joining Canned Heat, he had been a session bassist for the Monkees and Jerry Lee Lewis. And that's this day in rock history for August 19th on KC95.
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6: 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Tonight, chance of showers, low 70. Tomorrow, partly sunny, high 84. That's your KC Weather.
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KC95, Tim Bergen. Happy Wednesday. Happy Motley Crue Wednesday. Let's get you into it. Of course, AD's going to be out and about. Don't forget, pre-party at Hollywood Casino before the show tonight, plus Extreme, Tesla playing. So, 4 o'clock, let's do a song from all three. Why don't we? You know, get you ready for the show. Kind of thing, 4 o'clock on the way. But first, we'll get the 3 o'clock commercial for here on KC95.

0: KC95. Tim Virgin. I don't know if it was a week or two ago, but I pass every movie theater on a weekend. I was like, why is it so packed? And well, Spider-Man movie came out, that brand new day movie. And thanks to that movie coming out, Tom Holland, who is Spider-Man in the movie, will likely make more than $100 million for Spider-Man brand new day, thanks to a $20 million salary and his cut of the profits. His cut of the profits were 10% of the profits. And since the movie's already made $2 billion, he's already got $100 million in the bank. We're in the wrong line of work.
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1: 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Welcome Chris Wilson from Deloge, Missouri, to the Real Rock Army. Chris has been listening since he was a kid and says, even though he's currently single, he's not completely alone because he has Casey. Look at that. That's one of the best ones I've heard so far. I love it. Chris loves float trips, fishing, barbecuing, and especially riding his motorcycle. Yes, brother. He's traveled to 48 states both by car and on two wheels. Welcome to the Real Rock Army, Chris. Everybody else, you want to be a part of it? Super simple. 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
3: Tim Virgin. Virgin's final.
4: Yeah. Let's do this. I figure today is a big day since Motley Crue's coming and two other great bands are opening for them, Tesla and Extreme. And I'm like, what the hell? Let's just do three from those bands to get you ready. You're probably heading on out to the show, so let's do it. Let's kick it off with Extreme, who kicks off the show tonight at Hollywood Casino Amphitheater. Get the funk out, kicks it in, and then we'll do Tesla the way it is into Motley Crue, Rattlesnake, Shake. Let's do it. It is Virgin's Vinyl in honor of the beautiful Motley Crue show tonight. It's KSHE 95.

0: for the woo. There it is. Molly Crew, a little rattlesnake shake. Lance is laughing because I was doing a little shake on the way in.
1: That, plus I used to work with a guy who loved to make rattlesnake chili, and it was magic, air quotes, rattlesnake chili. It was good, though.
0: You put air quotes, people. Oh, you used air quotes for the magic part.
1: Magic chili.
0: It's KC95. Tonight, big show with those guys. Motley Crue, Extreme, Tesla, all going to be there. 5 to 7, don't forget, AD's going to be out for the pre-party at Hollywood Casino. 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You know how we do it. We do pre-parties all the time. And AD's going to check in here in a couple minutes. And it's going to be a fun night. Hopefully... they said maybe a little rain in, like, the 8 o'clock, but who knows?
1: The official forecast is scattered showers. So, I mean, they could pop up. They may not be anywhere near Maryland Heights.
0: Yeah, not even near. Hopefully, we'll see. Let's see. Sheet traffic. Fingers crossed.
1: Yep.
0: Gonna be a great night. Hi, Lance. How's everything?
1: Good, Tim. How about you?
0: I'm wonderful today.
1: Oh, look at you.
0: Got some sleep last night.
1: Oh, you can tell.
0: Yeah. I have a line, though. I have a line where I have too much sleep.
1: Yes, and I do.
0: Do you have the same thing?
1: Totally get it.
0: Yeah, man.
1: I'm as worthless sometimes with too much sleep as I am with not enough.
0: Yes, and I was just on that border today. But here we are. It's good. I'll be up crew in a little bit. Well, that'll wake me up.
1: There you go.
0: Yeah. What's going on?
1: 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We do have a crash in the northwest corner on 270 northbound after Dorset. Just want to get a look at this right now. For a long time, that's been the two left lanes that's all that's getting through. Looks like we're doing a little better. Looks like the three left lanes are now getting through. 270 northbound after Dorset. Still slow traffic through there as a result of that. Halls Ferry at Lucas and Hunt. We've got traffic light problems there. Page near Chutes, look out for an accident reported. They were clearing up a crash on Manchester west of Holloway. Lime Ferry south of Lindbergh getting an accident out of the way there. Telegraph south of Christopher got a stall reported, and we still have that closure. Illinois side 64 westbound between 255 and 18th Street in East St. Louis not scheduled to reopen till Monday. I'm Lance Hildebrand. That's your KC traffic.
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5: I'm John Hewlett, and here's your rock history report for August 19th. Happy birthday to Ian Gillan from Deep Purple, who was born on this day in 1945. Deep Purple had the 1973 U.S. number 4 single, Smoke on the Water. Gillan has also been a member of Episode 6, the Ian Gillan Band, Gillan, Black Sabbath, Gillan and Glover, and Who Cares? He was also in the original recording of the rock opera Jesus Christ Superstar. Also, happy birthday to John Deacon, bass player from Queen. He was the last to join the band and also the youngest, being only 19 years old. Deacon wrote a number of Queen's hit singles, including You're My Best Friend, Spread Your Wings, I Want to Break Free, and the band's biggest selling single in the United States, Another One Bites the Dust. And on this day in 2019, American bass guitarist Larry Taylor died at age 77. He's best known as a member of Canned Heat. Before joining Canned Heat, he had been a session bassist for the Monkees and Jerry Lee Lewis. And that's this day in rock history for August 19th on KC95.
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22: 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Tonight, chance of showers, low 70. Tomorrow, partly sunny, high 84. That's your KC Weather.
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0: 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We know what's going on with AC/DC and us. Keywords, code words, we're going to call them at the top of the hour. We're getting another one at 5 o'clock. Get ready for that. But something very important, because you people love the no-repeat weekends, and I just want to give you a little heads up that this weekend is going to be a no-repeat weekend, brought to you by Foundation Recovery Systems, and people love when we go deep on the weekends.
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0: Friday, it'll kick off, and we'll do it all weekend long. What's going on, Lance? How's everything?
3: 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All right, downtown, if you're going eastbound on 44 and you want to head out onto westbound 70, there's a bit of an issue. There's a crash there after the Dome and the casino on eastbound 44 as you're heading out of downtown. That's why you're slow. Meanwhile, Halls Ferry at Lucas and Hunt, we've got traffic light problems. 70 westbound past Union, a report of a stall, crash, whatever it is, in the right-hand lane. 70 eastbound before 170, a stall reported in the left-hand lane. Police were clearing up a crash on Page near Schutz. Eastbound 44, didn't mention that one just now. Southbound 55 before Butler Hill. Look out for a stall reported in the left lane, and they were trying to clear up an issue on Telegraph south of Christopher as well. I'm Lance Hildebrand. That's your KC traffic.
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So pumped. I get pumped every day now at 5 o'clock. Not that I wasn't pumped before at 5 o'clock, but now I'm even more pumped. Mandatory Metallica is on the way next, so get ready for it. 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
2: Let's do it. Tim Bergen starting off back in 1988 with the title track from Injustice for All. And you're like, Tim, that thing's like 10 minutes long. You're exactly correct. Tempo changes, riffs, everything else that you could get thrown at you by Metallica. And then we're going to strip all the way back and go to 1983, Kill 'Em All, Young Metallica, Pedal to the Floor, Motor Breath was written by James Hetfield before Metallica had even fully come together. So let's do it. Mandatory Metallica is on Real Rock Radio, KC95.

0: Metallica, Motor Breath, before he was even in Metallica, wrote that. James Hetfield, there you go. KC95, Tim Burge, and Lance Hildebrand. That'll get you pumped, people.
1: Oh, yeah.
0: Lance is a drummer, and he'll tell you that's not easy.
1: No, and it's hard to keep up with. I mean, maybe when I was younger, I could.
0: Yeah.
1: It's hard to do.
0: Our, what is it called? Reflexes are not.
1: not as sharp.
0: Yeah, not as sharp. There you go. KC Traffic. And don't forget, we're going to check in with AD. He's out. Motley Crue at the pre-party at Hollywood Casino. He'll be there until 7 o'clock. We'll be checking in with him in a second. But first, we're checking in with Lance and all the traffic heading out there.
2: 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Looks like we got some slow going heading into Granite City on eastbound 270, approaching Route 3 in North County. Eastbound 70, the exit to Lucas and Hunt. Debris reported on that ramp, and you got traffic light problems at Halls Ferry and Lucas and Hunt. 255 eastbound before Telegraph. Got a new crash there. Lane blockage on the right-hand side. 141 at Jeffco. Seems like we got a crash there, too. Illinois side, 64 westbound. That's still closed. 255 to 18th Street in East St. Louis. Not scheduled to reopen that stretch until Monday. I'm Lance Hildebrand. That's your Casey traffic.
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15: 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Tonight, chance of showers, low 70. Tomorrow, partly sunny, high 84. That's your KC Weather.
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Bros is one of my favorite shows this summer. I'm telling you, Whiskey Myers and Blackbird. What a show that was. So many good shows this summer. Another one tonight, Motley Crue. We'll see you guys there. Lance.

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1: 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Lance's Traffic Jam.
2: It's everybody's favorite time of the day. Lance's Traffic Jam. What's up, buddy?
3: Oh, man.
2: Yeah.
3: If there's a band that's had a fair amount of rumors about that band this year, the band would be Journey.
2: Yes.
3: We have a new Journey.
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2: What?
3: Well, you got to stick around after this.
2: Okay.
3: Let's play some Journey, and then I'll tell you the rumor. Where were you? It's Journey, Lance's Traffic Jam on KC95. Check out this drum fill coming up
2: right here.

0: Lance's traffic jam journey.
1: Look at that. Where were you?
2: Yeah. Nice.
0: Yeah, their vocals are so good.
2: I know. The harmonies are so tight.
0: The harmonies are so tight.
2: So the Journey Final Frontier Tour, their farewell tour, right? It starts in September next month. Starts probably like 3 weeks from now. Comes to St. Louis kind of near the end of the tour. Yep. We are the seventh stop away from the last show. November 16th in St. Louis. Here's the rumor. Because, you know, sometimes when you just say things nebulously and people are like, well, what does that mean?
0: Yeah.
2: The last. So, okay, Journey's playing here on the 16th of November. The last date on the tour is November 28th in San Francisco, where the origin of the band came from.
0: Yes.
2: Right? So Jonathan Cain has come out and said, quote, there are going to be some surprises, perhaps.
0: Oh, do you think?
2: At the San Francisco show. He says, quote, it would be fitting to end in San Francisco for sure. Who knows who's going to show up? I don't know. There might be a reunion of sorts, I hope. End quote. Yeah, I mean, there's not a...
0: And look, they just got to do it by now. It just has to happen at this point. I mean, Steve Perry's got to do it.
2: Yeah,
0: that's it.
2: But Steve Perry has come out and said it's not happening.
0: Yeah,
2: but
0: yeah.
2: You know, I mean...
0: Don't ruin our plans. Let's stop it.
2: I love a quote that's sort of nebulous and people are like, well, anything, true, anything could happen at that last show in San Francisco, anything.
0: We'll keep our eyes on the San Francisco show then. All right, traffic time, people. Well,
2: Steve Perry, St. Louis is pretty cool, too.
0: Exactly.
2: Come here and sing with him.
3: Yeah. KC Traffic.
2: 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Still got that crash 255 eastbound before Telegraph, mostly now on the right shoulder, but still slow headed that way. Southbound on Jeffco, that's slow approaching 141 where there was an earlier stall. Kings Highway, south of 6440. Look out for a crash there. 70 eastbound at the exit to Lucas and Hunt. We have debris on that ramp. Also, traffic light problems at Lucas and Hunt and Halls Ferry. Illinois side 64 westbound still closed between 255 and 18th Street in East St. Louis. Not scheduled to reopen till Monday. I'm Lance Hildebrand. That's your KC traffic.
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1: 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Tonight, chance of showers, low 70. Tomorrow, partly sunny, high 84. That's your KC Weather.
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0: It's time once again to escape to another world where the rock is always just right. And your seasoned host is never short on stories to share. So sit back and immerse yourself in a Wednesday edition of Alice's Attic with Alice Cooper.
1: Top of the evening from jolly old Manchester, England. It's Uncle Alice on the 19th of August, and I'm out here on tour in the UK with the Hollywood Vampires. I love England. It's really fun to be here. Here, my top hat is really just everyday wear. And no, the top hat didn't start with Slash or even Abraham Lincoln. I've always thought that the top hat, if I was going to be a villain, kind of represented an aristocratic kind of villain. He's a gentleman. In other words, he'd probably never swear at you, but he'd slit your throat. Just for the fun of it. So I'm sure you didn't tune into Alice's Attic to hear me talk about hats. Or maybe you did. But if you did, I like your style. Maybe tomorrow I'll go off on watches, but I know you want to hear the bands you like, so I'll see what I can do about playing all of them for you. How about this one?
0: Alice's Attic with Alice Cooper is out on the road.

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2: I'm John Hewlett, and here's your rock history report for August 19th. Happy birthday to Ian Gillan from Deep Purple, who was born on this day in 1945. Deep Purple had the 1973 U.S. number 4 single, Smoke on the Water. Gillan has also been a member of Episode 6, the Ian Gillan Band, Gillan, Black Sabbath, Gillan and Glover, and Who Cares? He was also in the original recording of the rock opera Jesus Christ Superstar. Also, happy birthday to John Deacon, bass player from Queen. He was the last to join the band and also the youngest, being only 19 years old. Deacon wrote a number of Queen's hit singles, including You're My Best Friend, Spread Your Wings, I Want to Break Free, and the band's biggest selling single in the United States, Another One Bites the Dust. And on this day in 2019, American bass guitarist Larry Taylor died at age 77. He's best known as a member of Canned Heat. Before joining Canned Heat, he had been a session bassist for the Monkees and Jerry Lee Lewis. And that's this day in rock history for August 19th on KC95.
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4: Hey, what's going on? 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
5: Yeah!
4: Why not? Oh, that's right, why not? George, also Chicken Dan from Lee's Famous Recipe Chicken is here, right, Dan?
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4: Oh, and Tabby, is that all right?
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4: And?
8: Mike.
4: And
8: Bruce.
4: And?
8: Wow.
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0: week, Cooper's Countdown is heard on great radio stations like this one. What do you got for us, Coop?
1: All right, I'm excited to delve into this year. Cast your minds all the way back to 1972. Me, I released a little album that year. Maybe you've heard of it. Oh, nothing. It was called School's Out, I think. Does that ring a bell? No pun intended. Of course, a lot of bands I loved out there in 72, and you're going to see who I had the honor of being next to on the charts as I dive into the Cooper's Countdown from this week in August of 72. At number five, The Who, with my buddy Keith Moon and Pete, with a classic Join Together. Stone's tune with Keith Richards on lead vocals was at number four. The chorus goes, I need a love to keep me happy. And yes, that song is Happy. A delightful Alice Cooper fellow just happened to be one of the Stones at number three on the charts with their title track to my record, School's Out. The band Argent, featuring the founder of the Zombies, Rod Argent, was at number two with this timeless song, Hold Your Head Up. And the number one rock song on this day in 1972 was The Hollies with Long Cool Woman in a Black Dress.
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1: Shame. Not that I don't have Billy Idol records, tapes, and CDs all through me and my brother's library, but I'm the last one to listen to him playing Money Money. Your soundbite says playing music that doesn't suck, so stop playing that version and play Tommy James and the Shondells. Also, what exactly is a Shondell? I love listening on the mountain in Asheville, North Carolina. Shout out to Steve Richards and Nicole. Okay, back to recording myself play drums to your show on my Sanyo RD3050. Mark Hibbard. Ah, everybody has their own taste in certain things. Personally, I hate the song Money Money. Either I heard it too much, or I never liked the song to start with. But that doesn't mean it's not a great song. That's just my taste in music. Okay? Tommy James and the Shondells wrote so many good songs, it's amazing. That's just not one of them for me. And I do not have any idea what a Shondell is. It sounds like a Chevy of some sort. Try the new 1973 Shondell. Anyways, we'll look up Shondell and figure out what it is. It might be something that's astounding that we all need to know, but I doubt it. If you want to hear Mark Hibbard's version of Money Money, sorry, you're out of luck, but you can tell me what to play at alice@aliceisattic.com. I'll be right back with some birthday bashes, so stay right there.
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4: The great Ginger Baker would have been 87 today. Passed away in 2019, but left an amazing legacy. Thanks in part to his background in jazz and African rhythms, he was born Peter Edward Baker, but he's a redhead with a spicy temper, hence Ginger. 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